your cigarette break. 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It's meeting the man of my dreams and then meeting his beautiful wife. And isn't it ironic?

And I touched your face, narcotic mindful haze, Mary Jane. And I called your name like an addicted to cocaine, calls all the stuff you'd rather blame. And I touched your face.

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Roundhouse kick, karate chop too. 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It's an eastern thing, that's what I'm saying.

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vám devadesátky non-stop. Hit Radio 90. I had no choice but to hear you. You stated your case time and again.